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0: 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Rescue Medical Services, response 92 be lost. 4 Crescent Street, Unit 2F for the female lift assist, repeating, Antonio Rescue Medical Services, response 92 be lost. 4 Crescent Street, Unit 2F for the female lift assist, 29.
1: West Street, Worcester Street to the dead end, 79-year-old male, dead breather. 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
3: Bravo 9, responding.
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0: 5 Victor 20.
1: 5 Victor 20. 115 plus. Roger, it's going to be a 79-year-old male, history of COPD and CHF. He's having trouble breathing. He has medications for when this happens. He's used them like an inhaler, says they don't work. He's going to be on the first floor in front.

0: Number 20. 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
1: Ladder 51 responding.
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Alarm company had no information. I'm attempting to find out where the patient is in the complex. Repeating Shelton Dispatch, County of Shelby, MS, BLS normal travel. 580 Long Hill Avenue. Send me for a medical alarm activation. Normal travel so I can find out where the patient is located. Alarm company had no information. 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

44 Pulaski Highway. The 68-year-old female fall in need of assistance. Priority 2, 44 Pulaski Highway. The 68-year-old female who fell in needs help up. 2021 WQLK 253. It's the second call in town.

Bravo. The 62-year-old male chest pain, shortness of breath. Priority 1, 41, Gograd Street, at Shady Knoll, unit 210. Bravo. The 62-year-old male chest pain, short of breath. Visit with the dispatch, 2023. Enemy 6.

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1: Good.
0: Okay, now that I know where she is, you can update this to a priority response. It's going to be Crosby Commons, room 28A is an Adam.
1: 28A, roger, Crosby Commons.
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1: 1A and 1B after 0000 hours, good? Right?

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21 Bullcrest Street, Katy, North Carolina, 211. 15-year-old female is a homeless in D.C. shooting. 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So this 58-year-old female, homeless in D.C., 21 and 15.

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0: Extra duty. Is this going to be on the track? 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
0: 10-4.
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0: you just have some. What was that update from Extra Duty 1? I missed it.
1: That it was not on the track, we don't need the gator.

response in the area of Broad Street and River Street for the motor vehicle accident with injuries. I thought it would be rescue calls, engine 13. 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I thought it would be rescue calls, engine 13, engine 15, and go 2123.

Motor vehicle accident with injuries, 7 3 rescue 12, engine 13, engine 15. 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
1: Roger.
0: Yeah,
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1: Everyone out. CMS is evaluating 2. They'll be standing by 21, 29.

0: responding, driver only.
1: Roger, this is 15, driver only.
2: 3 to 12. Stand by up there. 15, you can hold the quarter.
0: 15, receive.
3: 13.
2: Green is Seymour. I'm going to hold this to rescue 12. Rescue 12 only.
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0: Quick 5 Medic 1, 219 Woodmont Road, room 171 at the Mayflower. Got a call from the front desk. He got a 60s male in that room stating that he needed help getting up. He's unsure of exactly what's going on.

Bridge 31. Rienzo Heights, second floor, prayer 84-year-old male, possible seizure, opposite breathing, repeating storm damage on a priority 1138 Rienzo Heights on the second floor.

one. Rienzo Heights, second floor, prayer A for your old male, possible seizure, opposite breathing, repeating, storm family is found on a priority 1138, the Rienzo Heights on the second floor for an 84 year old male, actively seizing, abnormal breathing, time now 2226. Priority 1138, Rienzo Heights, second floor, 84 male, actively seizing.

patient's a CA patient. He is on chemo, he has COPD and asthma. He's currently unresponsive halfway off the bed and stiff. He is reported to be breathing.

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no manpower being requested to meet FD-10-138 Durienzo Heights on the second floor for an 84-year-old male having seizures, abnormal breathing. Repeating, there's no manpower requested to meet the crew, 138 Durienzo Heights on the second floor for an 84-year-old male having seizures for abnormal breathing, 22-44.

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Repeating, additional manpower being requested to meet the crew at 138 Syrianville Heights for an 84-year-old with male having seizure, abnormal breathing. Time now 2247.

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Got 579 responding. The 10 party is now up. Did you still want 579 to respond? She signed on.

3504. 504. You could put me on scene and back to service. 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

0: by the PD for the person with facial injuries. Repeating, Minerva Street and 3rd Street on a priority 1 DLS for the facial injuries called in by the PD. Time now is 2303.
1: 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We'll be setting on

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1: you've put 9 responding. Received FD9 on the response, priority 1, DLS. The intersection of Minerva Street and 3rd Street in the area, called in by the PD for the unknown gender, unknown age person with facial injuries.

Little Foxtrot. 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
1: Alright, clear all the refusal. 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You can probably cancel them.
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1: Car 4, engine 7, squad 1, fire alarm, 129 Plains Road, Hampton Inn, Milford, cross of West Clark Street and entrance 36 North.

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1: 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Termination time of death, midnight 26 through Main Control. 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

EMS. Shell dispatch on here, Shell EMS BLS priority response. In the area of 101 Bridgeport Avenue, in the grass area by the road. It's going to be 440s male, 911 call reporting, party lying on the ground, possibly intoxicated. It's Shell EMS, 101 Bridgeport Avenue, the Shell Grove, the old residence in by Marriott. In the grass alongside the roadway for an intoxicated, possible intoxicated male, time now is 101.

0: 20, we'll be in room.
1: 6-20 responding. I believe PD's also en route for a well being checked. 911 call reports. 40s male in the grass alongside the roadway.

reporting the motor vehicle accident. 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Assignment 2 is Tango, engine 11, engine 16, rescue 17, repeating. Seymour dispatch on the air, reporting the motor vehicle accident to a parked vehicle. No reported injuries, slowed down. Area of 264, Roosevelt Drive, cross streets, Squantuck Road and Maiden Lane. Assignment, engine 11, engine 16, rescue 17, 124, time of dispatch.

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Called in as a motor vehicle accident to a parked vehicle. Fluids down, no injuries. I have a full crew to the ambulance repeating. Seymour Fire Department, 264 Roosevelt Drive for the motor vehicle accident to the parked vehicle. Fluids down, no reported injuries. I have a full crew to the ambulance at 126 out of your second stop.

0: 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Area 264 Roosevelt Drive. It's going to be a town-wide response. Greetings, Seymour Fire Department reporting the motor vehicle accident with fluids down. Area 264 Roosevelt Drive, cross street Quantic Road and Maiden Lane on a town-wide response, 129.
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1: 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They were canceled. 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

EMS 5 Lake Road. Shelton Dispatch, I'm here to Shelton EMS. Your first call in town, ALS on priority 5 Lake Road, still 126. 50 miles shortness of breath. Repeating, Shelton Dispatch, Shelton EMS, ALS on a priority 5 Lake Road, skill 126, Napa Rehab. 52-year-old male, shortness of breath, Spice Blister Lane to Turning Leaf Lane, 217.

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U.S. Priority Response, your first call in town, 44 Sensabaugh Heights, Meadow Street to the dead end for the medical alarm. 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Your timeout, 347.

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1: 10-4, engine 6, 79 McClellan Drive. 79-year-old male for the Mississippi.

storms ambulance. The ambulance is on a priority 2 BLS response to 4.5 Laurel Avenue for the 70-year-old male on a fall, possible broken rib. Repeating, storms ambulance respond, priority 2 BLS, 4.5 Laurel Avenue, cross streets Sentinel Hill Road and

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1: Passport 23 Medic 1 856 Count Drive. Apartment Bravo 42 in the high rise.

Councilman. Webby's still returning. 91 will be transferring them over momentarily, they'll advise.

Marine 5 to dispatch. 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Three souls for the regatta. Could you also punch a ticket, no tones? Upper Housatonic River, Indian Wells State Park.

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0: 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We should be here until 1200.
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Repeating 32 BLS 13, 30 Village Drive, 867 Diner for the 7-year-old male post choking, not choking now. 821.

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0: Shown this session there to Shown EMS, second call in town, BLS on a priority 580 long, hello, Wesley Hyde, Department 1193, female on the psych again for Shown EMS, BLS on a priority, second call in town, 580 long, hello, Wesley Heights, Department 1193, female on the psych, cross of Wesley Heights and Asbury Ridge, 837. Victor 25.
1: Victor 25 responding.
0: Roger, 93, female, psych, altered mental, aggressive with the staff, but their stated it is a 93

Victor 2 Buzz.

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0: We're back in service with the receiver.

to Monroe Fire Department, assisted by Stephanie. 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Channel 2 will be the fire ground channel. Your crushes are Saxony Drive and Twin Brook Terrace. Timeout 905.

0: Western Air 2, Shelton AMS with your second call in town. Bayless on a priority 580 Long Hill Ave, Wesley Heights in the dining room. 91 female on the fall. Again, for Shelton AMS, Bayless priority 580 Long Hill Ave, Wesley Heights. 91 female on the fall in the main dining room. Wesley Heights to Asbury Ridge, 905.
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0: about 7 here, 2 Shelton AMF with your third call in town, ALS on priority 708, Bridgeport out, benchmark senior living for the 68 male on the sick, altered again for Shelton AMF medic, ALS medic priority 708, Bridgeport out, benchmark 68 male on the sick, altered across Old Stratford Road and Parrot Drive, it's 918.
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0: 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Investigating, establishing, plane 02,
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Repeating, 31, Seymour Police Department, 11th Franklin Street in the front lobby. 23-year-old male, blood sugar over 500. And, well, enough.

Thank you.

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0: go ahead.
1: Yeah, crews have investigated. 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We're going to need some fans to do a quick exhaust. 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
2: Negative.

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Car 40, we have a fire in a metal dumpster at the transfer station on Silvermine Road. Could you please do a dispatch on it?

Temple 7361 Boston Post Road. Truck is at, it's pulled down some communication wires. They just need help getting it off of the truck. Thank you, Temple 1. 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

Mora Fire Department respond. The transfer station 116, Riverman Road, city dumpster fire. 5 and engine 13, rescue 12 and 15. Repeating, reporting a dumpster fire in the transfer station 116, Riverman Road. Engine 13, engine 15, rescue 12, over.

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0: Test Force Station 116, Overland Road, 30 dumpster fire. Repeating, Seymour Transfer Station 116, Silverman Road, for the dumpster fire, engine 1315, rescue 12, SC1 is on scene, 107. F4. 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
1: Copy out. We got a 40 yard metal recycle dumpster over the top.
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1: Pass.
0: Firehouse 13.

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Oh, no, I'm sorry. 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
0: Top. And we'll hit her from the top down. 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
0: Rescue 12 responding, driver only.
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0: Hold on.
2: And have you short, stop short of the driveway ramp that comes up to the top of the transfer station in front of the scale.

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0: You're going to stage by the top of the driveway at that hydrant, in case we have a problem with the bottom hydrant.
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1: 66, Officer 1 on scene.
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1: Seymour is on. Go ahead, sir.
0: Just an update. Fire's been knocked down. Got the transfer station operator using the machine to pull the dumpster apart. Get to the bottom of it.
1: Fire is knocked down, transfer station employee using the machine to get to the bottom of the dumpster, what do you need?

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1: When I heard back from, I believe their supervisor, they were sending somebody.
0: All right, that's received. Fire, though. We're overhauling now. We have seen for just a little bit longer.
1: Reason

0: Indian Wells Command to dispatch.
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2 Monroe Fire, assisted by Stevenson and Stepney for truck 100. Respond 535 Monroe Turnpike for the activated commercial fire alarm. Channel 2 will be the fire ground channel. 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Cross streets are Cross Hill Road and Jeanette Street. Timeout 1147.

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1: 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We'll be out investigating, taking command.

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1: 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You can hold this to 74 and chief.
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0: 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We'll be terminating command. 34 will be in service.
1: Dispatch, ambulance up here. I need to take vitals on one firefighter. Priority 2 is fine.
2: For a medical dispatch, priority 2. 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Seymour transfer station, 116 Solar Mine Road. For the eval on the firefighter, repeating, 32 BLS, Seymour Transfer Station, 116 Silvermine Road, for the eval on the firefighter, over one time now.

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0: All right, dumpster's been overhauled. 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There are firefighters in that truck.
1: Dumpsters, overhauled. We found the source. And tangles are to come up behind engine 13.

0: dispatch to Shelton EMS, first calling town, the AO's priority, 560 River Road, Unit 11, Shelton Cove. The 97-year-old female, difficulty breathing. Repeating, Shelton EMS, first calling town, the AO's priority, 560 River Road, Unit 11, at Shelton Cove. For the 97-year-old female, difficulty breathing. Cushing to Constitution Boulevard, South and Rocky West Road, timeout, 1204.
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0: 01, clear off the air.

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Repeating. Second active call, priority 2, 6 Mountain Road, Cross Street, Brook Street, West Street, female party having a panic attack, 1208, time out.

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0: Quad 1, Medic 3, EMS Alpha Response, 1191 Boston Post Road, target, cross of exit 39D, South and East Town Road.

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0: Alright, all units will be back in service. Deep is on scene. He concluded his report as well. I will have the report from the FM's office. All units will be clear. Command will be terminated.
1: Radio 6, Deep on scene. Here's the report. Still have the report for FM office. We have terminated.
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0: 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Engine 42, 402 responding. Thermal center, fire 8. 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So definitely have a working fire in the engine compartment bay.
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0: 7 there, 2 Shelton AMS, respond, BLS normal travel, number 33, Le Hermitage Drive, for the 87 female on a fall. Again, for Shelton AMS, BLS normal travel, number 33, Le Hermitage Drive, for the 87 female on the fall. Going to be the same patient as this morning across the Neldrock Road to the dead end, time now is 13:13.
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0: Delta Special, there's your shell name, Mr. Spawn, Alice on a priority, number 7, Acadia Lane, the Mark Apartments, unit 106, for the 11-year-old male sick call. 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
0: On scene and confirming it's building 1.
1: Yeah, I believe that's correct. The 106, I believe, indicates building 1.
0: Good copy. More on scene.
1: I believe you have Zulu 2 coming for you. 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

0: Seymour Fire Department response. 38 South, the off-ramp prior to Derby Avenue. This 15 for the tractor trailer with a brake fire. Repeating, 38 South, off-ramp prior to Derby Avenue, exit 15. For the tractor trailer with a brake fire. Engine 13, engine 15, rescue 12, 1528, 10 now. With a brake fire, flatbed trailer pulled off the ramp prior to Derby Avenue.
1: Okay, roger.
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1: check out.
0: Okay, so this came through an AMR Bridgeport unit, so I have no other info.
2: I'm going to

Tower Fire Department respond. 38 South, exit 15, the off-ramp for Derby Avenue. Flatbed, semi, with a brake fire. Repeating, 38 South, exit 15, off-ramp to Derby Avenue. Semi, flatbed, with a brake fire. Exit 15, exit 15, rescue 12.

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1: Okay.
2: Emergency 1, I'll be in the area on their behalf off of exit 15. 15's
1: in the area.
3: On the 17 south off ramp. No active fire at this time.
2: Yeah, right here, I'm pulling up to it now.

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1: 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Okay, you want 15 to continue?
0: Negative, all units to return. 51 to CMR, this is going to be a mechanical issue with a hose line. When the line blew, it locked the brakes up. Fixed it and on his way.
2: The mechanical issue with the hose line. Trevor fixed it, and he's on his way. 15:35.
0: Stay behind him for a little bit. I'm not sure he's going to make it really far.
2: 3-2.
0: Everything's in the water. I'll be at 3-4.

0: tractor on fire in the backyard, priority 2, 17 Ford Road. The tractor that's on fire behind the house, 1542, WQLK 253.
1: 17 Ford Road, Michael Street, Hikers Road, the cross streets. It's about 10 feet off the house. Engine 3, engine 5, letter 7, squad 9 in the Bravos, 1542 time now.

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0: 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I got heavy smoke from behind the house. I'll be on investigating.
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0: 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As far as off, it's going to be wet in the south.
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0: Alright, we're going to be clearing the scene. 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Running up the ramp on our equipment. 23, you'll have to report. I'll be back in service.
1: 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Let's say they have a man or any equipment. 23, you'll have the report. 1605.

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Medic 6, Medic 1, EMS, Charlie response. 71 Seabreeze Avenue, cross of Rock Street and name unknown.

Sekhor's Plot, to me in the area of Railroad and River Street. Paul was walking under the railroad overpass towards the courthouse. This is near the Metro Star apartment. There's a mulch fire.

engine 1338 Hawkins Street for the electrical problem, arcing from wires near this address. Engine 12, engine 13, 38 Hawkins Street, electrical hazard, arcing from wires in that area. 1641, to be dismissed anyway.

report to 44 Hawkins Street for the electrical hazard, hearing a zapping coming from wires above this address. Repeating, citywide response, 3844 Hawkins Street for the electrical hazard, hearing zapping coming from the wires running between this address. 1646. State 14, 1647. 14, your hydrants are going to be in front of 64 Hawkins and corner of Hawkins and 6th.

That's 57 Hanson Street. Set to storms, ambulance respond. Priority 1, 57 Hanson Street, Unit 3R Romeo. For the PD reporting possible female dizziness with low blood sugar. Repeating, derivative set to storms, ambulance respond on priority 1. 57 Hanson Street, over across of Lafayette Street and 6th Street. For the female party dizziness, possible low blood sugar, 1653.

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Engine 7, Medic 3, Squad 1, EMS Delta Response, 131 Southworth Street, cross of Marshall Street and Zion Hill Road.

Street. Squad 1 is a medic. It's going to be 131 Southworth Street for a 91-year-old male. Abnormal breathing. 6 feet.

0: dan kuat.
1: EY will be out as soon as they've been dispatched. We're going to return to service. 103 app report, command terminated.
0: Nursery 403. Homeowners, I've been advised, UI, to handle the situation when they get on scene. You'll have command. Command is terminated. 1704, time out.

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1: No marcó 707.

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ELS priority response, 499 Elk Run, Ironwood Trail to the dead end. 81-year-old male, fall, possible head strike. 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

0: 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Crushers are Oxford Town Line and Bridge Road. Timeout 1721.
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0: 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I'll establish command.
1: Roger, you have command. Nothing showing. You're on investigating 1724.

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1: 72 with 2.
0: Is from the HVAC. We do have maintenance on myself.
2: 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Priority, reduce depth of traffic.

Roger. 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Keeping Monroe and Stevenson. 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
1: Stephenson and Monroe, can continue with priority, please. Stephanie with traffic.

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38 Nor Avenue. Stage in the area. Going to be for a 48-year-old male. Altered mental status, history of SI, he's taking Clonopin and Xanax today. Does have history of threatening EMS. Repeating, CMR ambulance stage in the area of 38 Nor Avenue for the 48-year-old male, possible overdose.

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0: 21-year-old female, fall, head strike, bleeding. Getting shot, dispatch, shot in EMS. BLS priority response, 387 Booth Hill Road, Mohegan Road to Hurd Street. 91-year-old female, a fall, head strike. Your time on 1744.
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0: Crews have looked at all the rooftop units and found nothing. 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We reset the alarm system, appears to be holding. 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Turning the building back over to the management.

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2: Victor 25, patient's gonna be on the back deck.

WAZ-678, Sinsonia Dispatch on the air with a nightly radio and tone test, 1800 hours, showing no units out of service. Duty chief is SD-22. Duty officer contact dispatch to confirm the test.

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1: Blacksmith.
0: You can leave a message with fire marshal to see if you can follow up with the building owner to get those RTUs marked during the week. That would be super. 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
1: Terminate command, clear it after you.
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1: 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Bravo, trauma alert on 2. 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
0: Yeah.

Chris on 3118 Chestnut Street. Use the second driveway of a 64-year-old female. Testing, repeating, 18 Chestnut Street, use the driveway by the pool. 64-year-old female was testing.

Dispatch. Sirens ambulance response, priority 1, ShopRite, 49 Pershing Drive, for the male party who fell. Head strike, repeating. 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

delayed in that radio tug test to 1904 hours, showing Marine 1 remaining out of service. 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

10-4, quick 5-medic brief. 1375 Boston Post. It's going to be out in front of Barnes & Noble with the mail. The worst conscious. Passed out briefly. We're looking for to get out.

0: 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Repeating storms, ambulance, ambulance news, Priority 2 BLS. Winnick Park at Grandview Boulevard and Sentinel Hill. 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

0: on priority 2 NC stage in the area, number 53 Swan Avenue, for the 12-year-old female, EDP. Repeating, priority 2 BLX NC stage in the area, number 53 Swan Avenue, cross streets Clifton Street and Johnson Ave, for the 12-year-old female, EDP. Timeout 1939.
1: Medic 5. I'm sorry, Quint 5 and Medic 3.
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1: Hey, we're getting a call at the mall. There's going to be a police assault that the door 2 P is just arriving on scene.

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0: Engine 7, Medic 2, Medical Alarm, 44 Southworth Street, cross of John Henry Lane and Marshall Street.
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2: Southward. Medic 1, stand down, Medic 1, stand down. Sorry, Medic 2.
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Medical alarm, contact me, 83-year-old male, Paul.